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Casa Blanca. In his famous... In his most famous poem, José Martí made this offering of friendship and peace to both his friend and his enemy. Today, as the President of the United States of America, I offer the Cuban people el saludo de paz.

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Song goes out to yo. Yeah. All y'all radios out there. 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

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They're not exactly love, but you're a couple. Especially when your body's double duplicate, and then you wait for the next Kuwait. 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